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had a blog, we had Berettas, ayy. 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How was every single rapper in the dope, man? Really tryna kill cuz, lift it up with both hands. Is you put

0: first time you try, you're gonna like it. 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
1: Junkie fell through, stolen car radio, flat screen and a 12-speed, grew up serving pops, hover rocks to the crack fiends on sale weed. Now we pulling up in V12Vs, new Louis Chucks with the LVs, from the floor to pedal, ice water bezel in a Urus truck with the F&E. Me and Fly got big pole on me, that's a tie ride, chalk white coupe, 40s offset, but the dope whiter than an iPod, Union SB. Sky dweller face playing peekaboo, undefeated on my left sleeve, water whipping like a jet ski, brand new Sawyer and a XD, copper crash foreign and domestic, task force trying to run a crash course, got the whole warrant kinda zesty, dropping glass harder than some plex, still spinning with the lefty, shooters on deck, shorty don't fret, sliding tinted up, niggas riding hotties, all the strikers come with a red key, counting paper like a spreadsheet, dodging raiders on the feds.

0: like a deadbeat. Where we at with it?
1: This here stuff will call you. It'll let you walk away from it, but it's always call you back.

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You know what I want to say, I'm real N-I-G-G-A. I'm coming out, I'm 100% real, I ain't compromising nothing. 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

You know, darling, you bring out the worst in me. 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

ledger photograph to some old gray-bearded men sitting on a bench outside a general store. They said, yes, she's been here, but their memory wasn't clear. Was it yesterday

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As we drove on through the rain, as he listened, I explained, and he left me

parade, like a honeybee buzzing round a glass of sweet Chablis. A radio's on, windows rolled up and my mind's rolled down. Headlights shining like silver moons rolling on the ground.

fame. Friday night, we both made a guitar hum. Saturday made Sunday feel like it would never come. Gonna be a long Monday, sitting all alone on a mountain by a river that has no end. Gonna be a long Monday, stuck like the tick of a clock that's come unwound.